Come on, somebody, clap your hands if you know you'll be like a ship. Oh, come on, somebody, open up your mouth and tell him thank you for keeping you in the storm.

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1: Breathe on us.
0: Make your presence known.
1: Make your presence known.
0: Breathe, God.
1: Breathe on us.
0: Your Shekinah.

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He said, Minnie, tickle you for a son. Old Bill says that your days are done. Of your wicked ways, God's done got tired. You got to go to judgment, stand your trial. You got to

0: I wish I had a witness tonight. Can I ask y'all one question? The question is simply this: what did he see?
1: He saw the best.
0: I can't get no help up in here, because there's some folk in here that people have wrote you off, said you would never amount to anything, said that you would never end up being anywhere. But my

0: Radio. Il est 21h.
1: I mean, how many of you really love Jesus tonight? And Jesus said, if you love me, keep my commandments. Look at somebody and tell them, do you love him?
2: Jesus.
1: Come on, Jesus.
2: Jesus.
1: Yes.
2: How I love. I love you, Jesus.
1: Come on, say Jesus.
2: Jesus.
1: How I love you.
2: How I love you, Jesus.
1: Come on, say it again.

0: Come on, you are Alpha.
1: You are Alpha.
0: And Omega.
1: And Omega.
0: The beginning.
1: The beginning.

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Oh, come on, somebody, open up your mouth and tell him thank you for keeping you in the storm.

And in church, we've learned how to, you know, articulate our feelings through our music. And there's a song that just says, a sister wrote

sang him with me. Lord, even now as we sing your name, sing your praises, God, let your presence fill this house to overflow. We acknowledge, Lord, that we're nothing without you. We're nothing without you.